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Done up brown, it really is a killer. 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
2: 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I've been depressed since you left, tried to fill the hole.

size. Tell the world how to process, but don't take the same advice. I remember what I say, then the morning's filled with fear. Can't get a handle on my grief when every memory turns to tears. It's been a long